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E hoje é dia de ouvirmos Nina Simone. I will shine in the round, it's for field to be free.